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0: Talk about a future? Are you saying, hey, you know, let's talk about this?
1: We're not seeing each other, and it breaks my heart, and I've sent him cards, I sent him letter, reaching out.
0: Okay, why did he give you the boot?
1: Actually, it was kind of a misunderstanding or a miscommunication. So I just want to dedicate that song to him so that he can hopefully come home in the evening and to the family that he wants, to the woman that he loves. I want that for him because I have that. I have my children to come home to, and I think he's hurting that he doesn't.

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Hey, it's Teresa Lucas. I don't think I'm using the treadmill correctly. 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

Wake up with Marino in the morning on Q92. Taking a minute to say hi to Roger, working at the gas station tonight, listening on his iHeartRadio app. Thanks for the follow on Twitter, Roger, at Teresa Lucas 3.

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92. Wondering if you'd like to be on the air with me tonight. 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You can leave me a message. We're talking 80s memories next, so let me hear yours.

0: Feeling good with Q92. Hey there, it's Teresa Lucas. Hope your night is going just how you'd like it to.
1: Thank you, Teresa. I love you guys.
0: We love you too.
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0: 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Hey, Kathy, thanks for listening. Is there something that you do that seems to annoy people?
1: So I'm like always in a happy mood.
0: Oh.
1: And it annoys people sometimes. Why are you so happy? I'm like, why aren't you?
0: Yeah, just try it, you know?

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0: 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Thank you.
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4: Next. Hey, Alfie, what can I get for you?
5: Hey, Nora, just a nice latte, please. How was your weekend?
4: Not bad, thanks. Mainly working here. You?
5: Me? Well, I was battling gods in the afterlife realm, and after lunch, I fought mercenaries. Ooh, could I get oat milk with that latte, please?
4: Yeah, of course.
5: And then Sunday was mostly fighting supervillains. So a pretty chill weekend. Oh, and I'll grab an almond croissant, too.
4: Wait, what? That didn't actually happen, right?
5: It happens on PS5.
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It's Q92. You can find us on Facebook at Q92. This is so cool. Pat Benatar and her husband Neil have a children's book out there. It's called My Grandma and Grandpa Rock. That's awesome. Here they are now.

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0: 92, playing the 80s to now. Hey, Jenna, is there a quote that you live by?
1: It's not about the ending. It's about the journey. With everything going on, but just me personally, that just repeating that to myself has really helped.
0: Words of wisdom right there.

Q92. Rod Stewart recovering well from his routine coronary stent procedure. In fact, he's even rescheduled his Red Rocks shows for September next year. Here he is now.

0: The Hudson Valley's Q92 with the 80s to now. So how are you doing? What's going on? Let me know at TeresaLucas3 on Twitter. How happy are you that it's Friday?
1: It's finally Friday.
0: Yeah.

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Q92. Well, Bruno Mars and his romantic tour is still going strong, doing a couple shows in Tampa, then New Orleans and Miami, before he heads to San Antonio. Here he is now.

0: Q92, the Hudson Valley's 80s till now. Hey, Lori, what are you doing right now while you're listening?
1: Yeah, on my computer, just going through my email.
0: Same. Well, you know what? I'll keep the music going for you. Have a great rest of your day.

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1: 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Sharon, what do all these 80s songs make you think of?
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1: Oh, part of being a teenager. 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

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Really hoping to hear from you today. 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
2: 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She wore it for like 2 months.

0: 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If you're in the car right now, as soon as you get in the house, why don't you tell Alexa to play us on iHeartRadio? 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I love that.
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0: 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It's true. I can't believe it's Friday already. 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
1: Are you serious?
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1: Wow, Rihanna shared a rare photo with all of her kids, all three of them, when they visited the Barbados Street where she grew up, which is now named after her, by the way.

0: 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Dawn, let's hear from you.
1: I found a little bit of ice cream in the back of my freezer.
0: Oh!
1: So that meant I didn't have to go to the store today.
0: Hey,

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1: Guaranteed human. Rise, shine, turn it up. Good morning, Hudson Valley. It's Marino in the morning.

0: It's Q92, Marino in the morning, Chris Felicia on this Friday, September the 11th, and Miley Cyrus there. We had Pat Benatar and John Legend with this set of music, and John, along with Lenny Kravitz, Alicia Keys and friends, and two-thirds of the Fugees, I think Praz is in jail. It's going to be Lauryn Hill and Wyclef are going to be at Central Park for Global Citizens Festival.
1: Oh, very cool.
0: That's happening. So here, next weekend, you've got the iHeartRadio Music Festival.
1: Yes,
0: we do. The following weekend, the following Saturday, the 26th, down in Central Park, will be the annual Global Citizen Festival. And 96.1 KISS FM, just like the iHeart Festival, will be carrying both events, actually.
1: Oh, very cool.
0: 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Cutting Crew from the 80s, Lady Gaga's in there, Poker Face, a 90s from Spin Doctors. And we're working on headlines for you for this Friday. Let's see what's happening with the ride. It's Q92.
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1: Hey, good morning. I don't have any trouble for you right now. Dutchess Turnpike moving down to the arterial or heading out to the Taconic. You have good connections even at 55 Freedom Plains Road. Also in through East Fishkill. No problem on 84. You look good on Route 9 North and South. Kelly Quinn.
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3: 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How was the weekend?
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0: Spin Doctors in the Hudson Valley's 80s to now, including all those great 90s. It's Chris, it's Felicia, it's Marino in the morning, and on the way after 6, your first morning pick-me-up.
1: Yes, there's a run for a cause.
0: You're going to hear about that. Got the 6:30 hot topic. Bad dad jokes. First one comes your way about an hour from now on this Friday, September 11th, the 25th anniversary on this year of 2026 of the attacks on our country. That's in the headlines and a lot more. Let's check in right now with the newsroom. It's Q92. Good morning.
2: Good morning. Today marks the 25th anniversary of the 9/11 terrorist attacks on our nation. Hudson Valley holding several events to mark the anniversary, many attending the 9/11 commemoration at Ground Zero in New York City today. And while the state takes steps to provide additional support to the victims of 9/11, yesterday, Governor Kathy Hochul signing 3 bills aimed at supporting 9/11 victims, first responders, and surviving family members. And property taxes are expected to rise in Kingston for the third straight year as the city faces higher costs in its budget. City Controller John Toohey saying staying within the state's 2% property tax cap will be difficult. For stories like these and more, go to MidHudsonNews.com. I'm Jay Corwin.
3: The preseason Super Bowl favorites got rocked. The Rams smothered by the 49ers 27-7 in the first ever game played in Australia. Niners QB Brock Purdy with 3 touchdown passes. Meanwhile, offseason pickup Myles Garrett, a non-factor for the Rams. 0 tackles, sacks, or QB pressures. Falcons QB Tua Tagovailoa suffered an oblique injury in practice. He is now a question mark for Sunday's opener against the Steelers. I'm Matt McCoy.
4: Next. Hey, Alfie, what can I get for you?
5: Hey, Nora, just a nice latte, please. How was your weekend?
4: Not bad, thanks. Mainly working here. You?
5: Me? Well, I was battling gods in the afterlife realm, and after lunch, I fought mercenaries! Ooh, could I get oat milk with that latte, please?
4: Yeah, of course.
5: And then Sunday was mostly fighting supervillains! So a pretty chill weekend. Ooh, and I'll grab an almond croissant, too.
4: Wait, what? That didn't actually happen, right?
5: It happens on PS5.
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26: 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It's going to be a partly sunny and seasonable day today. Expect a high of 77. Comfortably cool, scattered clouds, 48 overnight. Sun and clouds near 80 tomorrow, and a cloudy and damp start to Sunday. I'm Jackie Murphy in the Hudson Valley Weather Center.
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4: Good morning, friends, and happy Friday. And get ready to smile for this morning's morning pick-me-up because the 25th annual 9/11 Promise Run is underway with runners covering 230 miles from the Pentagon to New York City's 9/11 Memorial. The three-day journey honors those lost in the September 11th attacks while raising money for college and trade school scholarships for children of fallen or severely injured first responders and military members. The run wraps up today with the final 3.5 miles to the memorial. Organizers hope to raise $150,000 this year for the scholarship fund.
5: There you go. Yeah.
4: What a way to make a remembrance.
5: Yeah, you know, like, you know, to take care of those family members of these fallen heroes.
4: Yes.
5: Absolutely.
4: So I hope this brightened up your day. And for stories like these and more, head over to Q92HB.com. And thank you to Michael's Appliance Center for supporting our morning pick-me-ups.
5: All right, we've got Britney Spears from the 90s after from K-pop Demon Huntress, and the 6:30 Hot Topics on the way, too. It's Q92. Good morning.

0: REO Speedwagon's on the way. Bad Dad Joke is coming up. As we today remember 25 years ago, those lives lost in the tragic attacks on our country. That's in the headlines, as well as other stories. Let's go to the newsroom on this Friday, September 11th. It's Q92. Good morning.
1: Good morning. Today marks the 25th anniversary of the 9/11 terrorist attacks on our nation. Hudson Valley holding several events to mark the anniversary, many attending the 9/11 commemoration. Ground Zero in New York City today. And while the state takes steps to provide additional support to the victims of 9/11, yesterday Governor Kathy Hochul signing three bills aimed at supporting 9/11 victims, first responders, and surviving family members. And property taxes are expected to rise in Kingston for the third straight year as the city faces higher costs in its budget. City Controller John Toohey saying staying within the state's 2% property tax cap will be difficult. For stories like these and more, go to MidHudsonNews.com. I'm Jay Corwin.
2: The NFL game in Australia was all 49ers, burying the Rams 27-7. Reigning MVP Matthew Stafford held to 155 yards passing. Niners QB Brock Purdy, three touchdown passes. One college game last night, 7th-ranked Miami beat Florida A&M by 70 points. And Americans Jessica Pegula and Coco Gauff both lost at the U.S. Open semifinals. Aryna Sabalenka and Elena Rybakina will play for the title. I'm Matt McCoy.
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4: Usually very light at this hour, but Friday's extra smooth. No problem coming in. 44 Dutchess Turnpike in through the arterial. Mid-Hudson Bridge. 9 north and south. Very roomy. Spackenkill Road. New Hackensack connection. All right. No issues as you're making your way on 84 east-west. Newburgh Beacon Bridge. And that'll get you out to the New York State Thruway. Coming in nicely. 9W as well. Kelly Quinn.
5: 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How was the weekend?
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0: REO Speedwagon, Q92, it's Chris, it's Felicia, you've got Marino in the morning, feeling good with today's variety of the 80s to now. Happy Friday.
1: Happy Friday.
0: It's, again, one of those days where we balance remembering the honor, and remember those, and the promise that we made 25 years ago that we would never, ever forget what happened on this day in 2001 with the biggest attack on our country happened.
1: Yes. You know?
0: So we will be doing a moment of silence. First, we'll run a special piece that a friend of ours from iHeart put together a few years ago, our friend Jim Baracio. We'll give that to you right around 8:44.
1: Yep.
0: And then you'll have the moment of silence 2 minutes after that, 8:46. 9:03 will be the second moment of silence. And the other thing, other promise we made to our loved ones that we lost, that we would live our lives, celebrate our lives.
1: Yes, we would.
0: And continue to uplift each other and bring as many smiles as we can on every day and a day like today. So we have a new game called Good Enough.
1: Because we're good enough.
0: It's just good enough. Yeah, it's, you know, we're not expecting perfection, all right?
1: So no,
0: we're going to give you a chance to win some prizes.
1: We hope you're not either.
0: Yeah, you're listening to us, you feel the same way. That'll be after 7 o'clock. Of course, not before the morning pick-me-up,
1: yep.
0: And Cindy will join us. 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Patriot, served in the armed forces.
1: Yes, he did.
0: Dave Stewart. So we think of Dave on a day like today because of all of our military men and women, active and retired, who are continuing to keep our country safe and free. His wife, Mary. His sister Shannon, we love her. Jesse, the office manager.
1: Bob the builder.
0: Everybody over there. 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
2: It's Chris Marino and the bad dad joke of the day.
0: What do you get if you put coffee on your head?
1: I don't know.
0: That'd be a cappuccino.
1: Oh, but
2: that's Chris Marino and the bad dad joke of the day.
3: Next. Hey, Alfie, what can I get for you?
4: Hey, Nora, just a nice latte, please. How was your weekend?
3: Not bad, thanks. Mainly working here. You?
4: Me? Well, I was battling gods in the afterlife realm, and after lunch, I fought mercenaries. Ooh, could I get oat milk with that latte, please?
3: Yeah, of course.
4: 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So a pretty chill weekend. Ooh, and I'll grab an almond croissant, too.
3: Wait, what? That didn't actually happen, right?
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26: 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It's going to be a partly sunny and seasonable day today. Expect a high of 77. Comfortably cool, scattered clouds, 48 overnight. Sun and clouds near 80 tomorrow, and a cloudy and damp start to Sunday. I'm Jackie Murphy in the Hudson Valley Weather Center.
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1: It's 59, getting to a high near 77.
0: And we are getting ready to get into the 7 o'clock hour for your Friday. The morning pick-me-up's coming up. It's Q92. Good morning.

0: to.
1: Chris, what's up with this music?
2: Fly girl, come on, just call me Moondoggy. That's who this is. I'm just an idiot. And we are on top of this Friday. It is September the 11th. It is coming up on 7:02.
0: It's 59, getting to a high near 77 today.
2: And we've got your morning pick-me-up, a brand new game called Good Enough.
0: Good Enough.
2: It's just because it's good enough. We're not expecting perfection, only progress, all right? That's coming up. It's Montel. It's Friday. It's Q92. This is

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5: Good morning, friends, and happy Friday. It is 7:05. It's currently 59, getting to a high near 77. And get ready to smile for this morning's morning pick-me-up because the 25th annual 9/11 Promise Run is underway with runners covering 230 miles from the Pentagon to New York City's 9/11 Memorial. The three-day journey honors those who have been lost in September 11th attacks while raising money for college and trade school scholarships for children of fallen and seriously injured first responders and military members. The run wraps up today with the final 3.5 miles to the memorial. Organizers hope to raise $150,000 for this year's scholarship fund.
6: Yeah, it's amazing. You know, again, taking a day that's very solemn and the day of tragedy and turning into something good, you know, with their,
5: and positive for younger individuals.
6: Sure, yes.
5: So I hope this brightened up your day. 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And thank you to Michael Supply and Center for supporting our morning pick me up.
6: All right. As we've said, and I've been saying it for 25 years, you know, our loved ones would want us to, you know, continue to live our lives and to just reminding everyone listening right now, we will do our moments of silence and our special tributes at 8:46 today, 9:03. And I got a really great Have You Forgotten Daryl Worley's amazing song. We'll do that close to 9:11 this morning as there's an effort across the country to play that song at that time. So we're going to be taking part in all that. But we're also going to be doing the silly stuff that we do.
5: Because like we always do.
6: Like we always do. So we have a new game called Good Enough. It's close enough wins.
5: Because we're good enough.
6: We'll play it after Adele on Q92.

0: Here's Adele. It's Q92. It's Marino in the morning. Chris, Felicia, Cindy's here. It's a 7-11.
1: It's 60 getting to a high near 77.
0: Had a great time last night at the Inn at Belfield. We did our direct support professionals night out.
1: Yes, we did. Good times. We gave away a lot of good stuff, too. And people were boogieing on down with Dancing Elliot from Foam and Wash.
0: I tell you, we have video evidence. Yes,
1: we do.
0: It was a lot of fun. And I want to thank everyone, of course, our friends from O'Connor and Partners, Ernestina, you know, she's got to have that kid soon.
1: I love. Yeah, she's like 2 weeks out from her due date.
0: Yeah, it's like, wow, you know. CDPHP, Adam, we met, right? You know, we the Anderson Center for Autism, Christine and Kirk, we met those guys. The ARCA Greater Hudson Valley. We had Aaron, the new spokesperson. So
1: they're going to be here next Friday. Yeah. I'm super excited.
0: Yeah, so everybody. Bob the Builder was hanging out. Acting the fool. It was good.
1: We had Patrick from Rugi's Automotive. He was giving away $50 gift cards.
0: Left and right. I'm like, dude, where are these Visa gift cards coming from?
1: He would just pull them out of his pocket. Here you go.
0: Isn't that the one? You know, that was a really bad British accent.
1: That was really bad.
0: So anyway, and of course, Dana and everybody at the Inn at Belfield.
1: Yeah, they were very
0: Those
1: nice.
0: Meatball sliders.
1: You were eyeing them for a really
0: Let
1: long time.
0: Let me tell you, I was. And I finally grabbed a couple before they were gone. And they were super delicious. And of course, the food there. They're right across from the culinary, you know.
1: Yes, they are. So
0: good times there. So thank you, everyone who came out and direct support professionals night. All right, at 7:12. All right, we got a brand new game. Let's do it. So season premiere continues on Marino in the morning. That's the name of it. It's called Good Enough. The closest answer wins, all right? So it doesn't matter. 845-471-9292. Now, normally we give you the question. We have three of them. We're not going to do that because, you know, we don't want to give you the advantage of looking it up. And it is instant answer.
1: Yes, you have that 5-second rule.
0: So you have to give us an answer when we ask you. We need two contestants. So think, Cindy, you know, like Showcase Showdown on Price is Right?
1: Yes. Yeah.
0: When you have the two contestants and you throw it out. Well, more accurately, I guess the beginning part when they get the contestant.
1: Yes.
0: The panel of people on Price is Right. They throw a question out. And then you have to guess, and the closest answer wins. You know, and then you go up, you know, back in the day with Bob Barker, now Drew Carey, and you play the regular game to win your prizes. So it's sort of like that. So we need two contestants, 845-471-9292.
1: And up for grabs is going to be that $50 gift card to Curry Estate. Nice. And on top of that, you're going to now be in the running for those 4-pack to Legoland, which we're picking today.
0: Today, in the 9 o'clock hour, someone's going to win a 4-pack to Legoland to enjoy. They got Brick or Treat coming up. They got, you know, the holiday season right around the corner. Right there in Goshen. So 845-471-9292. We need two contestants to battle it out. And the closest answer wins. Good enough. You know, just good enough answer.
1: Good enough.
0: That works for us, right? 845-471-9292. Latest on the drive-in. Got the forecast from HudsonValleyWeather.com. 80s from Eurythmics. We got Bruno's I Just Might. And we have a week from today. It's Las Vegas. It's the big show.
2: Next. Hey, Alfie. What can I get for you?
3: Hey, Nora. Just a nice latte, please. How was your weekend?
2: Not bad, thanks. Mainly working here. You?
3: Me? Well, I was battling gods in the afterlife realm, and after lunch, I fought mercenaries. Ooh, could I get oat milk with that latte, please?
2: Yeah, of course.
3: 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So a pretty chill weekend. Ooh, and I'll grab an almond croissant, too.
2: 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That didn't actually happen, right?
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0: sing Lila or you sing it, girl. Q92.
1: We're bad at it.
0: It's because you're terrible. Chris, Felicia, Cindy, 728. It's Marino in the morning.
1: It is 61, getting to a high near 78.
0: And it's our game. Good enough. Yeah,
1: it's just good enough.
0: Good enough. Close enough wins. Q92, good morning.
2: Hey.
3: Good morning, Chris. How are you?
0: Good. Is this Anthony?
3: Yes, sir.
0: All right, Anthony, let's lock you in. And let's see who else we have here. Q92, good morning.
4: Good morning.
0: Who's this?
4: Crystal.
1: Hello, Crystal.
0: All right, Crystal, we're going to lock you in. Welcome to our brand new game called Good Enough. All right, just you got to get close enough to the answer. Anthony, it sounds like, are you on speaker?
1: He's working.
3: No, I'm off speaker.
0: Oh, okay, yeah. Where, I hear like, are you at work?
3: Yeah, I'm dumping the truck.
1: So you're getting used to beeping.
0: I love it. That's okay. We'll take the beeping. All right.
3: I'm cheating.
0: We're keeping it real. Yeah, all right. We're keeping it real. All right. So, Anthony, I know you're a gentleman like me, so ladies first. So I need an instant answer. You can't.
1: Yes.
0: There's no looking up stuff. You have to play fair.
1: Anthony definitely isn't.
0: I know. All right. So, Crystal. How many calories are in a McDonald's Big Mac?
4: 1,425.
0: Anthony, what do you say?
3: 1,100.
0: 1,100. The answer is 590, which Anthony, close enough, good enough.
1: Anthony,
0: you got that. So 1 point for Anthony. Okay, so Crystal, here we go. How many Grammy Awards has Taylor Swift won?
4: 10.
0: Okay, you say 10. Anthony?
3: I'm going to go with 14.
0: The answer is 14.
1: Wow, yes, Anthony. Okay. I think Anthony has a door.
0: All right,
1: we'll
0: see if we can sweep here. All right, Crystal, how many teams are currently in the NFL?
3: Oh, Jesus.
4: 24.
0: Okay, 24. Anthony, what do you have?
3: 11.
0: No, 32. 32 is the answer. 11. No, 30. So, Crystal, we got to say goodbye to you.
1: Crystal.
0: Anthony, great job. You got it, my man.
3: All right. Thank you, sir.
0: You're welcome. All right, here we go. What do you have?
1: You have a $50 gift card to the Curry Estate, and you are now in those running for that 4-pack to Legoland.
0: All right, we'll do that after 9 this morning. Okay, bud?
3: Thank you, sir.
0: All right, you got it, my brother. Well, listen, have a great day at work. Thank you for having us on, and tell everyone the station you wake up with every morning.
3: Q92.
0: All right, hang on 1 second. It's 7:30. Cindy, we've got the dose coming up later this hour.
5: Oh, I sure do. Spice Girls is adding to its fall lineup. J-Law is on Insta, but she'll quit in a heartbeat. And we'll have what's new at the weekend box office.
0: There's lots in the theaters at greatmovieslowerprices.com. And, of course, TV. There's plenty of that. We'll have the Words of Wisdom 6:30 Hot Topic. We'll visit that. And the bad dad joke is all coming your way. Let's see what's happening on this Friday. It is September the 11th. And a programming note, yes, we will have our moment of silence at 8:46 and 9:03 this morning. So make sure you're here with us. Let's see what else is making headlines in the newsroom. We have Cindy Waitman. Good morning, Cindy.
5: Good morning. This year's 9/11 Remembrance Ceremony in New York City will include a new moment of silence and bell toll as the city marks the 25th anniversary of the terror attacks. In the past, there's been 6 moments of silence during the ceremony, but 9/11 Memorial and Museum officials say there will be another one to honor the service and sacrifice for all those who have passed away from 9/11 related health effects. Property taxes are expected to rise in Kingston for the 3rd straight year as the city faces higher costs in its 2027 budget. City Comptroller John Toohey says staying within the state's 2% property tax cap will be difficult with rising personnel, health insurance, retirement, and debt service costs. The Common Council is expected to vote next month on whether to approve exceeding the tax cap. And members of the McDonald's Breakfast Club turned out to mark the 100th birthday of George Mazzone. The Mayo Pack resident was presented a cake by Dr. Joy Carlos Wong, who owns that McDonald's along with his brother Victor. The Wongs started the club in 2020 to honor a regular who had passed away. For stories like these and more, go to MidHudsonNews.com. I'm Cindy Waitman.
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1: It's 61, getting to a high of 78.
0: After a lot of miles, we'll break out the dose. Lots of TV, theaters, some great movies.
1: Gonna yes.
0: And Spice Girls are back. Ish.
1: Maybe.
0: Ish. All right. Bad dad jokes coming up. It's Q92. Good morning.

0: You better work.
1: While you work, we're dishing dirt and spilling the tea. It's the Daily Dose on Marino in the Morning, Q92.
2: Good morning, everyone. Today is Friday, September 11th, and it is National Patriot Day, which honors the memory of the nearly 3,000 innocent victims who died in the September 11th, 2001 terrorist attacks. Each year, Americans dedicate this day to remembering those who died and the first responders who risked their own lives to save others. Never forget.
3: Yes, that's right.
4: And in the Hudson Valley area, I know there was a lot of first responders that were there that day on the scene and may not have made it home.
3: Well, if I understand it correctly, you know, Orange County in particular is a county that's allowed by the FDNY and NYPD where you could live there but still work in New York City. And a lot of those, you know, people, like, that day we're gone.
4: There is actually, it happens in Dutchess County too. Paul Tegmeyer, which was a local High Park father, went that day and never made it home.
3: Yeah, so thoughts and prayers, of course, and we will never forget.
4: Yes.
2: No, absolutely not. All right, with entertainment news now, there's lots to get to. Spice Girls, Emma, Baby Spice, Bunton, and Jerry, Ginger Spice, Halliwell Horner are leaning into 90s nostalgia for a new Dunkin' campaign built around an unexpected addition to the Spice Girls lineup. In the newly released commercial, comedian Rachel Dratch appears as Pumpkin Spice, a fictional sixth member of the famous pop group. The playful concept ties directly into Dunkin's seasonal pumpkin menu while giving fans a lighthearted return to the personalities and humor associated with the Spice Girls. We have a clip.
5: Tell us, what was the secret to your group's success?
6: Everyone had their own flavor.
7: Ginger had red hair.
8: And Baby was the youngest.
7: And a lot of people don't know, but we originally had a sixth member.
8: Pumpkin Spice.
9: I like pumpkin. A little bit sweet, a little bit nice. You wanna taste my pumpkin spice?
7: At the end of the day, I think she was just slightly too seasonal. Every fall, this is what I really want. Should we get the band back together?
8: No.
2: Yes.
3: I was watching football, like all, and I think even Big Brother was on. They popped this commercial on, and I looked at my wife, and it was just hysterical. It was great. Yeah.
4: And it's funny. We have a friend named Brooke who owns Chloe and Lois.
3: Yes.
4: She just had a baby.
3: Yes.
4: And she kept calling it Baby Spice. Oh, she named her daughter Emma.
3: Oh, that's funny. So you go, Dunkin'. They're not.
4: Spice
3: they're
4: Girls
3: no dummies over
4: comeback.
3: There. 90s are back, no. Baby. Come on.
4: I saw a lot of people thinking they were making a tour announcement, but
3: I don't know. We're hoping, but we'll see.
2: Yes, I'm hoping. All right. New in theaters this weekend: Practical Magic 2. Been waiting for that one. Sandra Bullock and Nicole Kidman return as Sally and Gillian Owens. Runner Alan Ritchson from Reacher is helping Owen Wilson transport a liver to a girl who needs an organ transplant when they're attacked by people who want to sell it on the black market. The Uprising. Andrew Garfield is the leader of a medieval rebellion fighting against the tyranny of King Richard II. It's based on the peasants' revolt that helped inspire the legend of Robin Hood. The Fix. Zachary Levi leads a team of CIA operatives mentored by Liam Neeson. They infiltrate Tehran to pull off a daring rescue after a previous mission in Afghanistan goes tragically wrong. For theaters and showtimes, go to greatmovieslowerprices.com. Lots of TV this weekend. Tonight at 8 p.m. on ABC, 9/11 Tribute in Light, live from Lower Manhattan. Also at 8 on CBS, 9/11 We Remember, followed by Daughters of 9/11 at 9. Also at 9 on HBO, the third season finale of Conan O'Brien Must Go. 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Then Sunday at 9 on AMC, the third season finale of The Walking Dead, Dead City. On HBO Max, Sunday, episode 5 of Lanterns. 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
3: Ooh, that's a lot.
4: That is. And Cindy, we're straightening up the bedroom for the 6:30 Hot Topic. Today's National Make Your Bed Day. So do you make your bed in the morning or do you just leave it as it is?
2: I leave it as it is. I fought with my mother for years over it. She still comments to my daughter. But yes, it is still messy to this day.
3: Yeah. I mean, you're just going to mess it up again. So what's the big deal?
4: Well, I usually try to that's make my said. Bed. But when I leave in the morning, there's still somebody in the bed. Well, so.
3: That's true. Yeah, leave it on them.
4: You can let us know by going to Q92 on Facebook, Q92HBN, and use the Talkback Mic on your free iHeartRadio app. And Cindy, what are today's words of wisdom?
2: Life is 10% what you make it and 90% how you take it. That comes to us from legendary songwriter and composer Irving Berlin. Have a great day, everyone, and remember to be kind.
3: We will. Cindy, thank you. It's coming up on 750.
4: It's 61, getting to a high near 78 today.
3: And this hour, the show brought to you by the Curry Estate with hotel, restaurant, and bar in that beautiful 1863 colonial estate. The Curry sisters know how to party.
4: That they do.
3: And it's an elegant, beautiful venue for weddings. 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And if you don't believe me, go to curryestate.com, click live music and events.
4: Yes, like this Saturday, they have Lucky House Live at the SS Beverly. They have trivia night happening on Sunday in the SS Beverly. And then Wednesday night, it's Bunko Night with Ladies in the Beverly.
3: It's a big thing, that Bunko. So, yeah, yes, you can check that out. And those tickets, they sell out a lot. So you want to make sure you scoop them up at curryestate.com. All right. After 8 o'clock, your morning pick-me-up. We will play another round. If you're just joining us, we have a new game called Good Enough. It's good enough. You know, it's good. Just get close enough. You don't need the exact right answer.
4: No, you do not.
3: You get close enough, you win some fabulous prizes and get qualified.
4: For
3: right?
4: Legoland.
3: Yeah. Nice. I love that. We're going to do that after 7 o'clock. Just a programming note. We will have our moment of silence at 8:46. Before that.
4: Yes.
3: It's about a two-minute piece that was made by one of our colleagues in Jersey a few years ago, Jimmy Baracio, where it's clips of, you know, then President Bush, and of course, you know what happened 25 years ago today. So we'll play that, and then that'll lead us into the moment of silence. And we'll do another one at 9:03, and then in the 9 o'clock hour, country superstar Daryl Worley.
4: Yes,
3: have you forgotten? He's done an updated version of that, so we're going to bring that to you on this poignant 25th anniversary. So please join us for all that. Let's do the bad dad joke. It's brought to you by William A. Smith and Son Insurance, providing the calm after the storm. 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Here to introduce it, we've got Cherished Memories.
0: It's Chris Marino and the bad dad joke of the day.
3: Why was the chicken late for school?
4: I don't know.
3: She didn't hear the alarm cluck.
4: Oh.
0: That's Chris Marino and the bad dad joke of the day.
10: Next. Hey, Alfie, what can I get for you?
11: Hey, Nora, just a nice latte, please. How was your weekend?
10: Not bad, thanks. Mainly working here. You?
11: Me? Well, I was battling gods in the afterlife realm, and after lunch, I fought mercenaries. Ooh, could I get oat milk with that latte, please?
10: Yeah, of course.
11: And then Sunday was mostly fighting supervillains. So a pretty chill weekend. Ooh, and I'll grab an almond croissant, too.
10: Wait, what? That didn't actually happen, right?
11: It happens on PS5.
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7: 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It's going to be a partly sunny and seasonable day today. Expect a high of 77. Comfortably cool, scattered clouds, 48 overnight. Sun and clouds near 80 tomorrow, and a cloudy and damp start to Sunday. I'm Jackie Murphy in the Hudson Valley Weather Center.
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3: No, I...

0: 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It is September 11th.
1: It's 62, getting to a high near 78.
0: And we appreciate you listening. We've got your morning pick-me-up. We're going to play our new game, Good Enough.
1: Because it's good enough.
0: And we have our 25th anniversary of September 11th tribute happening right around 8:45 today.
1: Yes,
0: as 8:46 will be our first moment of silence. And 9:03 the second one. So please join us for that. And as our loved ones want us to do, celebrate life. Romantics, Q92.

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5: Good morning, friends, and happy Friday. It is 8:04. It's currently 62, getting to a high near 78. And get ready to smile for this morning's morning pick-me-up, because the 25th annual 9/11 Promise Run is underway, with runners covering 230 miles from the Pentagon to New York City's 9/11 Memorial. The three-day journey honors those lost on September 11th attacks, while raising money for college and trade school scholarships for children of fallen or seriously injured first responders and military members. The run wraps up today with the final 3.5 miles to the memorial. Organizers hope to raise $150,000 this year for the scholarship fund.
6: Incredible. Yeah, taking, you know, a tragic day and doing some amazing good with it.
5: Yeah. So I hope this brightened up your day. And for stories like these and more, head over to Q92HB.com. And thank you, Michael's Appliance Center, for supporting our morning pick-me-ups.
6: All right, time now coming up on 8:05 as we continue our season premiere of Marino in the Morning here with Chris and Felicia on Q92 and with new games.
5: Yes.
6: This one's called Good Enough.
5: Good enough.
6: You don't need to be perfect. No, look, take it from us. We're the epitome of
5: good enough.
6: Good enough. Yeah, so we'll do that after Sia. It's Q92.

0: It is Q92, Marino in the morning, Chris, Felicia, Cindy is here. We are coming up on 8:09.
1: It's 62, getting to a high of about 78.
0: It is a Friday, September 11th, 2026. 25 years ago, this very morning, one of the, if not the worst attack on our country occurred. Close to 3,000 people lost their lives.
1: Yes.
0: And we are, of course, going to do our part. We made a promise all those years ago to never forget, ever. And we will do what we solemnly promised every year to do. Right around 8, I'm looking at my time, 8:44:02. We'll get as close as we can to hit that mark. We have a special piece, a production piece that was made by one of our colleagues in iHeart that will lead us into the moment of silence at 8:46. Okay, that's the first one for the first plane that hit the towers. And then the 9:03 will be the second plane. We'll have the moment of silence for that. And then country superstar Daryl Worley made a song, Have You Forgotten? I remember. You remember
1: yes,
0: that song, of course, an amazing song that he did. And he's got an updated version that, even though we're not country radio technically, they asked that country stations and just stations around the country be part of it. Radio station. Yeah. We said, we'll do it too. At 9:11 this morning to play that song. So we're going to do that during the Friday free for all, which is actually kind of perfect.
1: It's
0: Friday
1: it
0: free for all. So we play whatever we want to play. So then we're going to play that. And, you know, so again, doing our part to make sure, you know, listen, you've got your son Colin, who's a little over a year. I've got a 15-year-old. 9-year-old, you know, Cindy, you've got Katie, who's 9, you know, it's our job to remind our children, you know, that because we want to protect our country.
1: Yes.
0: And want this to never happen again. So, and to, of course, remember those folks. So we hope you can join us for all that special programming that's coming up in just a bit. So our season premiere continues on Marino in the Morning. That means a new game. And this is all about us. It's good enough. Yeah, it's close enough. You know,
1: yes,
0: it's okay.
1: Close enough.
0: Close enough. Don't matter if you get it 100% right. That's kind of like how we... That's sort of up our alley, you know. So where we have one, two, three statements, facts, if you will. Like one's food. We've got one that's a pop culture. The idea is you call in 845-471-9292. We'll take two contestants to battle it out, and whoever gets the most right out of the three will win.
1: A $50 gift card to Shadows, and now we'll be in the running for Legoland, that 4-pack.
0: Yeah, about, next hour, 9 o'clock hour, we'll award the 4-pack of Legoland, so let's get you in for that, 845-471-9292. Think the Price is Right, where you have the panel.
1: Mm-hmm.
0: And, you know, Bob Barker, Drew Carey, they read the question, and you want to bid, and you want to give the answer as close as you think the answer, then the one who, out of the two, who gets it wins. 845-471-9292. Got the latest on the ride in, got the forecast from HudsonValleyWeather.com. We'll get on Starship from the 80s. Teddy Swims is in there. And 1 week from today, it's all about BTS, Benson Boone, Goo Goo Dolls, Kenny Chesney, Snoop Dogg, Smashing Pumpkins, and more.
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1: It's 62, getting to a high of 78.
0: All right, you got a brand new game called Good Enough. You know, you don't have to be spot on. I mean, you don't have to be perfect and take it from

0: Cyndi Lauper from The Goonies. Yes, good enough. That describes what we got going on here at 826.
1: It's 62 into a high of about 78.
0: Part of the fall season premiere of Marino in the Morning with Chris, Felicia, and Cyndi. Q92, good morning.
2: Good morning, Chris. How are you?
0: This is Kathy from Poughkeepsie.
2: You got it.
0: What's up,
2: girl?
0: So give me a point. Can I have a ring-a-ding-ding point? I get a point. I win.
1: 1 point.
0: What? I don't know. So we're great. Kathy, hold on. We're going to lock you in. Let's get our next player. Q92, good morning.
3: Hey, good morning.
0: Hey, is this John the Meat Man?
3: Yes, sir.
0: Johnny Boy,
1: John.
0: Boar's Head in the house.
1: Woo-woo.
0: All right, John, we have Kathy from Poughkeepsie. And
2: hey,
0: yeah, let me lock you both in so we don't lose either one of you. And here we go. It's called Good Enough. Kind of like The Price is Right. We're going to give you a statement, ladies first. And, of course, Kathy, you called in first, so you'll give your answer. There is a quick timer.
1: Five-second rule.
0: No looking it up. So here we go. How many jelly beans are made each day by the company Jelly Belly? What do you think, Kathy?
2: 120 million.
0: Well, which one?
2: Wow. 120 million.
0: 120 million a day. What do you got there, Johnny?
3: How about half a million?
0: Half a million. No, 50 million. So that means Kathy is good enough,
1: yes.
0: Close enough. So Kathy gets a point. How many gallons of coffee does the average American drink each year? What do you think, Kathy?
2: Oh, wow. How many gallons of coffee?
0: Yes.
2: Let's say 150.
0: 150 gallons of coffee. What do you think there, John?
3: 250.
0: And you said 150, Kathy. About 36. 36. Oh. Gallons.
3: Yeah.
0: If you cobble it all together.
2: That's it?
0: So, yeah, that's it. 36 gallons over the course of the year. Yeah. I mean, listen, I drink 2 cups a day, so come on.
2: I'm with you, John. Yeah.
0: Okay. Yeah, maybe that's average. I don't know. Maybe, who knows? All right. So just for ha-has, let's see if you can go for the sweep here, Kathy. How many Harry Potter books are in the main series?
1: Kathy.
2: Five.
0: What do you say, John?
4: No.
3: Eight.
0: No. Seven. And in my math, John is close enough. But, John, we do have to say goodbye to you.
1: Sorry, John.
0: Sorry, John. Kathy, you pulled out the win. Very nice. All right. Excellent. All right, we got something nice for you.
1: Yes, Kathy, you won that $50 gift card to Shadows, and you're now in the running for that 4-pack to Legoland.
0: All right.
2: Woohoo! Thank you.
0: All right, enjoy that. That was weird. And tell them on my part, not you, me. And tell everybody, Kathy, the station you wake up with every morning.
2: The brand new Q92.
0: Oh, my God. I love that. She's
2: the brand new Q92.
0: It works for us.
1: You know,
0: it's good enough. Good enough. Yeah. Okay. Okay. Hold on 1 second here at 829. All right. Still to come. We've got the dose. Cyndi, you're working on that for us, right?
5: I am. Spice Girls is adding to its fall lineup. J-Law's on Insta, but she'll quit in a heartbeat, and we'll have What's New at the Weekend Box Office.
0: Okay. Yep. Again, at 8:44:02 is where we're going to be aiming for. That's going to be our the start of our tribute for the 25th anniversary of the attacks of 9/11. Yeah, so we'll have a moment of silence right after that before we give you the dose, so make sure you join us for that. Let's see what's happening. It's exactly 8:30 on this Friday, September the 11th. To the newsroom we go. And the latest headlines, Cyndi Waitman. Good morning, Cyndi.
5: Good morning. New York City is marking the 25th anniversary of the September 11th terrorist attacks. Families of victims, first responders, and city leaders are gathering in Memorial Plaza, where the names of the nearly 3,000 people who died in the September 11th attacks and the 1993 World Trade Center bombing will be read by family members and survivors. The 9/11 Memorial and Museum will be open exclusively to family members today. Ulster County Comptroller Mark Gallagher faced a 50-minute grilling by county lawmakers over her surveillance of the county's transit system, otherwise known as UCAT employees. Gallagher says legal counsel advised she did nothing wrong by using a personal recorder, despite a 2018 county resolution which bans the use of a video recorder without notifying the county executive, legislature, or employees. Legislators are considering updating the county's policy to ensure it covers newer technology. Marist University is launching a new affordability program for New York families beginning in 2027. The Empire State Promise will cap tuition, housing, and dining at $32,000 for eligible families making $200,000 or less annually. New first-year and transfer students are eligible, while commuter students will have tuition capped at $20,000 for the 2027-28 academic year. For stories like these and more, go to MidHudsonNews.com. I'm Cindy Waitman.
4: An upset in Australia as the 49ers took down the Rams 27-7. Niners quarterback Brock Purdy with three touchdown passes. The Patriots will be without receiver A.J. Brown for at least a month. Brown suffering a high ankle sprain in Wednesday night's loss to Seattle. Seahawks quarterback Sam Darnold got good news on the hip injury that knocked him out of that game. He is likely to miss week two, but it is not considered a long-term injury. I'm Matt McCoy.
6: 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What?

0: There's Benson Boone a week from today. He'll be at the iHeartRadio Music Festival.
1: Yes, he will be.
0: It's 8:43.
1: Yes, it is. It is 64, getting to a high of 78.
0: And it's Marino in the morning. Chris and Felicia, as Q92 invites you to stop, reflect, and remember all those we lost on this day in 2001. Please join us now for a special tribute, followed by a moment of silence to honor and remember the North Tower of the World Trade Center.
2: On September the 11th, great sorrow came to our country. From that sorrow has come great resolve.
3: We're not going to be stopped.
4: He said, are you ready?
3: We're not going to be deterred. We're not going to stay at home.
5: This event can give a message
3: we're
5: of hope.
3: We're not going to be frightened.
5: Hope for the present.
3: We're going to live our lives.
5: And hope for the future.
3: As Americans.
2: And today we express our nation's sorrow.
6: We can't destroy America.
5: And this is going to be a day that we will remember.
6: We have to remember.
5: As a day of victory.
2: Each of us will remember what happened that day. Some will remember an image of a fire.
7: Flames shooting out.
2: Or a story of rescue. Some will carry memories of a face.
8: She blew out the candles and she made a wish.
2: And a voice gone forever.
8: And she said, I wish that Daddy would visit us from heaven.
9: The heroism of the people up in the sky.
8: I said, what do you think Dad's doing right now?
10: My fellow Americans.
8: And she said,
10: let's roll.
8: I think he's watching me blow out my candles.
2: And I will carry this. It is the police shield of a man named George Howard, who died at the World Trade Center trying to save others.
8: They know that their dad has been considered a hero.
2: It is my reminder of lives that ended.
8: They see a flag flying and they say, Mom.
2: In a task that does not end.
8: That person's flying the flag for Daddy.
11: I pledge allegiance to the flag.
6: We have to cry.
11: The United States of America.
6: And we have to mourn.
11: And to the Republic for which it stands.
6: But we're all brothers.
11: One nation, under God, indivisible.
6: We've all got to stick together.
11: Liberty and justice for all.
2: None of us will ever forget this day. We have suffered great loss. And in our grief and anger, we have found our mission and our moment. And now, if you join me in a moment of silence.

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1: While you work, we're dishing dirt and spilling the tea. 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
2: Good morning, everyone. Today is Friday, September 11th, and it is National Patriot Day, which honors the memory of the nearly 3,000 innocent victims who died in the September 11th, 2001 terrorist attacks. Each year, Americans dedicate this day to remembering those who died and the first responders who risked their own lives to save others. Never forget.
3: Yes, that's right.
4: And in the Hudson Valley area, I know there was a lot of first responders that were there that day on the scene and may not have made it home.
3: Well, if I understand it correctly, you know, Orange County in particular is a county that's allowed by the FDNY and NYPD where you could live there but still work in New York City. And a lot of those, you know, people, like, they were gone. Yeah,
4: yeah. So. There's actually, it happens in Dutchess County too. Paul Tegmeyer, which was a local High Park father, went that day and never made it home.
3: Yeah, so thoughts and prayers, of course, and we will never forget.
4: Yes.
2: No, absolutely not. All right, with entertainment news now, there's lots to get to. Spice Girls, Emma, Baby Spice, Bundchen, and Jerry, Ginger Spice, Halliwell Horner are leaning into 90s nostalgia for a new Dunkin' campaign built around an unexpected addition to the Spice Girls lineup. In the newly released commercial, comedian Rachel Dratch appears as Pumpkin Spice, a fictional sixth member of the famous pop group. The playful concept ties directly into Dunkin's seasonal pumpkin menu while giving fans a lighthearted return to the personalities and humor associated with the Spice Girls. We have a clip.
5: Tell us, what was the secret to your group's success?
6: Everyone had their own flavour.
7: Ginger had red hair.
8: And Baby was the youngest.
7: And a lot of people don't know, but we originally had a sixth member.
8: Pumpkin Spice.
9: I like pumpkin. A little bit sweet, a little bit nice. You want to taste my pumpkin spice?
7: At the end of the day, I think she was just slightly too seasonal. Every fall, this is what I really want. Should we get the band back together?
8: No.
2: Yes.
3: I was watching football, like all, you know, and I think even Big Brother was on. They popped this commercial on, and I looked at my wife, and it was just hysterical. It was great. Yeah.
4: And it's funny. We have a friend named Brooke who owns Chloe and Lois.
3: Yes.
4: She just had a baby.
3: Yes.
4: And she kept calling it Baby Spice. Oh, she named her daughter Emma.
3: Oh, that's funny. So you go, Duncan. They're not.
4: Spice
3: they're
4: Girls
3: no dummies over
4: comeback.
3: There. 90s are back, baby. Come on.
4: I saw a lot of people thinking they were making a tour announcement, but
3: I don't know. Yeah, we're hoping, but we'll see.
2: Yes, I'm hoping. All right. New in theaters this weekend: Practical Magic 2. Been waiting for that one. Sandra Bullock and Nicole Kidman return as Sally and Gillian Owens. Runner Alan Ritchson from Reacher is helping Owen Wilson transport a liver to a girl who needs an organ transplant when they're attacked by people who want to sell it on the black market. Wow. The Uprising. Andrew Garfield is the leader of a medieval rebellion fighting against the tyranny of King Richard II. It's based on the peasants' revolt that helped inspire the legend of Robin Hood. The Fix. Zachary Levi leads a team of CIA operatives mentored by Liam Neeson. They infiltrate Tehran to pull off a daring rescue after a previous mission in Afghanistan goes tragically wrong. For theaters and showtimes, go to greatmovieslowerprices.com. 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Tonight at 8 p.m. on ABC, 9/11 Tribute in Light, live from Lower Manhattan. Also at 8 on CBS, 9/11 We Remember, followed by Daughters of 9/11 at 9. 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Then Sunday at 9 on AMC, the third season finale of The Walking Dead, Dead City. 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
3: Ooh, that's a lot.
4: That is. And Cindy, we're straightening up the bedroom for the 6:30 Hot Topic. Today's National Make Your Bed Day. So do you make your bed in the morning or do you just leave it as it is?
2: I leave it as it is. I fought with my mother for years over it. She still comments to my daughter. But yes, it is still messy to this day.
3: Yeah. I mean, you're just going to mess it up again. So what's the big deal?
4: I usually try to make my bed. But when I leave in the morning, there's still somebody in the bed. 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
3: That's true. Yeah, leave it on them.
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2: Life is 10% what you make it and 90% how you take it. 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
3: Well, Cindy, thank you. 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
3: 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All right. On the way, about 10 minutes, we have our second moment of silence to honor and remember those from the South Tower of the World Trade Center. This 25th anniversary of the attacks of 9/11 continues. Special guest from Family Services, right?
4: Yeah, Leah Feldman is here. It looks like she brought a four-legged friend, and I think Chris from the fire department.
3: Chris Rink, yeah, but he's on two legs. Yeah, so it's a dog. Yeah, he's not the one walking around on four legs, at least not here. So we're going to be having him here in just a bit. Let's do the bad dad joke. It's brought to you by William A. Smith & Son Insurance, providing the calm after the storm. 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Oh, by the way, 9/11 AM this morning. Yes. We'll have the Daryl Worley Have You Forgotten special song.
4: Yes, we will.
3: And it is the Friday free-for-all, so we're going to play a bunch of great party songs as our loved ones would want us to celebrate life, and that's what we're going to do. All right, here we go. Bad dad joke.
6: It's Chris Marino and the bad dad joke of the day.
3: What does a cow pack in its lunchbox?
4: Milk?
3: That'd be a peanut butter and jelly sandwiches.
4: Oh.
6: That's Chris Marino and the bad dad joke of the day.
10: 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How was the weekend?
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4: 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Beautifully sunny this afternoon with blue sky and a high of 79. Clear, comfortably cool, 49 overnight. Partly sunny, seasonable, 79 tomorrow. Cloudy and damp to start Sunday. I'm Jackie Murphy in the Hudson Valley Weather Center.
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0: 9 o'clock on a Friday means the weekend's almost here, and it's about that time. One solid hour of the greatest party music of all time. 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
1: And at 9:04, as our loved ones would want,
2: yes.
1: I know I could speak, even our family loved ones, yes. Like my grandmother, she would say, Chris, live your life to the fullest. Enjoy everything this life has to offer. So in honor of those of 9/11,
2: that have passed,
1: we are going to party it up in their honor.

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It is Q92. You got Chris, you got Felicia as we join stations across the country. Country or otherwise, with Daryl Worley's Have You Forgotten at 9/11 on 9/11. It's Q92 and the Friday Free-for-All.

freedom and this piece of ground. We didn't get to keep them by backing down. They say

Worley and a special version of Have You Forgotten on this 9/11 anniversary. It's Q92. It's Chris. It's Felicia. It's Marino in the morning as the Friday free-for-all continues. In our lobby, we have Sophie. She's a four.

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1: So we'll
0: 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We'll talk to right after Frankie Valli, the Four Seasons. This is the 90s remix of the classic December 1963 All One Night Free For All's on Q90.

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1: We are inside the great movies, lowerprices.com interview lounge, talking about sleeping in prisons. I don't know where that came from, but... Well,
0: our new four-legged friend definitely did.
1: December 1963 was playing Frankie Valli at our Friday free-for-all at just about 9:20. Leah Feldman's here from Family Services,
2: hey.
1: CEO. What up, Leah?
2: Hey,
1: it's been a minute.
2: How does time go so quickly?
1: I don't know. It's crazy. But
2: do you like our new friend here?
1: Yes.
2: I
1: so
2: do.
1: Sophie.
2: Yes.
1: So we're used to, what is it? The CPCA has peace, right?
2: Yep,
1: you know, PMA
2: yep,
1: peace.
2: Of course.
1: So there's the dog peace. So now... Family Services has its own mascot.
2: Yes.
1: Tell us about Sophie.
2: This is Sophie. So Sophie is a yellow lab. She just turned 2 years old, and she is from Puppies Behind Bars. So that is an organization that raises puppies in the prisons. The inmates raise them, and then they donate them to organizations, which is so wonderful because these dogs are valuable and expensive, and you know most of us organizations can't afford them. So she joined us in February, and she has been such a wonderful addition to the team. She's like full of kisses. She just, you know what? Dogs just bring emotionally regulate a room.
1: No kidding.
2: So you just bring her in a place and she just does her thing. Like she emotionally regulates the space. She makes people's stress levels come down. She makes people happy. She's goofy and silly. She makes people smile. And she's like so soft and
1: fluffy. It's funny you say, cause I've been miserable all morning with Felicia. But now that Sophie here, I'm happy now.
2: You're welcome, Felicia. You're welcome.
1: It's Marino in the morning with Chris and Sophie. No. So now you tell us real quick, and we'll get to why you're here. You had, she's giving all these kisses to Flea. You had to go to the prison for 2 weeks.
2: Yeah.
1: And that's when we thought you had to sleep.
2: I slept away from home, but yes, we were there for 14 days. And the prisoners, you know, the inmates trained us.
1: It's a training program.
2: Yes, and they were actually lovely. They hosted us. It's a great program. It's a great program for the inmates. Puppies Behind Bars has done a wonderful job,
1: right.
2: And they produce these amazing dogs.
1: Mm.
2: And you know, to them, they're really grateful that their dogs get to go out and do good things in the world. Of course, they miss them after they've had them for almost 2 years.
1: Wow.
2: But they are happy to know that their dogs are doing really good things in the world, and that's so special.
1: A serious program that, you know, the transition of Sophie going out from where she was in living in the prison to being in the real
2: world. It was like 14-day boot camp.
1: Now, does she stay with you?
2: She does, yeah.
1: All right, so she's become like your dog.
2: Yeah.
1: Do you have any other dogs besides that?
2: No.
1: Have you had a dog before?
2: Yes, we had a German Shepherd who passed away a couple years ago, and so my first time with a lab, and I have to say I might be a convert because the labs are awesome.
1: And Felicia knows all too well, Boca. I've mentioned Boca a million times because that's when we lived in Boca Raton for a little while, and we got to the Hudson Valley. I celebrated 20 years last month of being in the Hudson Valley. Yeah, it was in 2007, actually August 30th is her birthday, so just passed. Boca was born, and she's a chocolate lab, and she passed in 2017, purebred, 10 years, you know, just, they don't live that long, but those 10 wonderful years, and everyone was convinced I'm going to get another dog. I go, well, I don't know, and I still haven't gotten another, but I get close when we do our Q92 Pet of the Week with DCSBCA.
0: So many times.
1: Yes, I know, so I got
2: I came close once, remember?
0: I saw you in
2: the lobby with one of those
1: dogs.
2: I said, almost took it home.
1: You know
2: what? They say Puppies Behind Bars chooses labs because they say that labs, well, the general public is not scared of labs, right? Everyone loves a lab.
1: Yeah, of course.
2: And the second thing is that labs are, they just let things roll off their back.
0: Mm-hmm.
2: So if a little three-year-old comes and pulls her ear, which happens, she's not scared of three-year-olds. She's like, whatever. She lets anything roll off her back, and also food-driven. So
0: she
2: will do tricks for food. So she does a lot of tricks.
0: All for snacks.
1: She's giving me kisses. So. All right. So we can talk about Sophie, besides the four-legged friend,
0: we have a two-legged friend here.
1: Yeah, poor John standing here going, are you guys enough about
0: with
1: this dog?
0: Dog?
1: You know, Leah, introduce your friend here.
2: Sure, yeah.
1: And what's happening on Friday,
2: so
1: October 9th?
2: So as you know, every fall we usually do our 52-mile run to end stigma. We're not doing that this year. Just taking a break. We'll bring it back next year.
1: Mm-hmm,
2: Luckily, we've had three amazing businesses in the community jump in. in to help us do a fundraising event this fall. And so Toolbox Construction, John is here from Toolbox, Fox Air and Duchess Lawns are hosting a golf tournament for us on October 9th. It is going to be a great day on the course. You know, get in your last round for the year. You can find out more information on familyservicesny.org. 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We're looking for golfers. We're looking for sponsors. It's going to be a great day. And these amazing businesses, Toolbox, Fox Air, and Duchess Lawns, have agreed to just completely underwrite the event for us. So anything that we bring in is a donation
1: it's
2: to us.
1: It's and direct we are, donation.
2: And we are very
3: awesome.
2: Thankful for that. Very thankful.
1: John, get over here. Come on, man. Good morning. How are you, bro?
4: Hello.
1: Yeah, all
4: Thanks
1: right.
4: For
1: yeah,
4: me.
1: Listen, you're not a furry dog, but we love you too, just so you know. Yeah. And you don't lick, do you?
0: So I'm sure. Oh,
1: well, no. Okay. Well, I want to make sure like he doesn't get kisses like the way Sophie does. I don't know. You never
0: Why
1: know.
0: Are you worried about kisses?
1: I'm not weird. Why did this conversation get weird?
0: Because you did.
1: All right, John. Okay. So, John, tell us about you and about Toolbox Construction real quick.
4: Hi. Yeah. Thanks for having me. I'm John. We have a commercial and residential general contracting company in the Hudson Valley.
1: Yep.
4: We do custom homes. We do renovations. We do historical renovation.
1: Oh.
4: And Family Services is an organization that we feel, you know, passionate about. They do a lot of good work in the community. And if we could do our part, that's what we're going to do.
1: That's fantastic. Yeah. You a big golfer?
4: Not really.
1: Yeah,
4: a once a year golfer.
1: Yeah, yeah.
0: So this is your once a year?
1: Yeah. I drove a golf cart for the first time, and that was a lot of fun. Yeah, yeah. I went all over. I was at an event, and guy goes, "Hey, can you take me out to the links?" I go, Sure. Like, I just happened to be standing next to, like, he thought I worked there, and I hopped in, and I just went. And I'm like, this is awesome, you know? So, again, Friday, October 9th, it's at the Apple Greens Golf Course right over here in Highland, right?
2: That's right, yep.
1: And it's 8 o'clock registration, breakfast, lunch, and then you have the shotgun start at 10 o'clock. And just go to familyservicesny.org to register. That's Family Service. And we'll put this up on our Q92HV.com/connect-community-calendar where everybody, you know, we invite listeners all the time to click that to get caught up with what's happening in their hometown, in their valley here. How you been otherwise? Good?
2: Really good. You know, I see you're chasing Daylight 5K. Did you run that?
1: Yeah.
0: No.
2: Okay.
0: Do you know that Family Services, we won?
1: You won?
2: We did.
1: Give me
2: oh my God. And we won the $5,000 donation.
1: To the organization.
2: Let me tell you, when I saw this thing come out, you know, what a great idea that they did this. I found all the fastest runners I could find, and we got that donation. It was so meaningful to us.
1: That's Zidane and the Neshawats and all that.
2: Yeah, wonderful. That was such a great idea that they did that.
1: Yeah, well, hats off to Michelle Barone, the whole team.
2: Yeah,
1: that,
2: they did great.
1: Marissa and all them. We love them, so we have a great relationship with MJN, and we were happy to promote that. I may have done a little a silly video outside of here.
0: He may have just ran from his car to the front door.
1: Yeah, I may have ran.
2: Do you remember last year when we let you ride the fire truck? Remember that video?
1: Oh, yes.
2: For your birthday?
1: It was for my birthday. So, this is actually 2 days after my birthday. It's Friday, October 9th. Again, it's the Putt for Good golf tournament.
0: So maybe they'll let you ride a golf cart
2: for
0: your
2: birthday.
1: I tell you what, you know, John, if you need to ride out to the links, I'm your boy. I'm right here. So,
0: he's your caddy.
1: So in all seriousness, go to familyservicesny.org and, like you said, get a last tea time in there.
2: And if you come, you'll meet Sophie.
1: Oh, sweet.
0: Yep. Even better reason to come.
2: That's right.
1: Leah, so great to see you.
2: Good
1: Thanks
2: to
1: for being
2: you.
1: Out
2: Thanks
1: here.
2: Thanks to meet you, John.
1: We'll take a quick break. 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We'll sneak in a couple more Friday free-for-all songs. And The Dose is coming up. Spice Girls? Are they back? Are they back? We'll see. It's Q92.
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0: That'll work.
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2: Good morning, everyone. Today is Friday, September 11th, and it is National Patriot Day, which honors the memory of the nearly 3,000 innocent victims who died in the September 11th, 2001 terrorist attacks. Each year, Americans dedicate this day to remembering those who died and the first responders who risked their own lives to save others. Never forget.
3: Yes, that's right.
4: And in the Hudson Valley area, I know there was a lot of first responders that were there that day on the scene and may not have made it home.
3: Well, if I understand it correctly, you know, Orange County in particular is a county that's allowed by the FDNY and NYPD where you could live there but still work in New York City. And a lot of those, you know, people, like, that day, we're gone. Yeah,
4: there is actually, it happens in Dutchess County too. Paul Tegmeyer, which was a local High Park father, went that day and never made it home.
3: Yeah, so thoughts and prayers, of course, and we will never forget.
4: Yes.
2: No, absolutely not. All right, with entertainment news now, there's lots to get to. Spice Girls, Emma, Baby Spice, Bunton, and Jerry, Ginger Spice, Halliwell Horner are leaning into 90s nostalgia for a new Dunkin' campaign built around an unexpected addition to the Spice Girls lineup. In the newly released commercial, comedian Rachel Dratch appears as Pumpkin Spice, a fictional sixth member of the famous pop group. The playful concept ties directly into Dunkin's seasonal pumpkin menu while giving fans a lighthearted return to the personalities and humor associated with the Spice Girls. We have a clip.
5: Tell us, what was the secret to your group's success?
6: Everyone had their own flavor.
7: Ginger had red hair.
8: And Baby was the youngest.
7: And a lot of people don't know, but we originally had a sixth member.
8: Pumpkin Spice.
9: I like pumpkin. A little bit sweet, a little bit nice. You want to taste my pumpkin spice?
7: At the end of the day, I think she was just slightly too seasonal. Every fall, this is what I really want. Should we get the band back together?
8: No.
2: Yes.
3: I was watching football, like all, you know, and I think even Big Brother was on. They popped this commercial on, and I looked at my wife, and it was just hysterical. It was great. Yeah.
4: And it's funny. We have a friend named Brooke who owns Chloe and Lois.
3: Yes.
4: She just had a baby.
3: Yes.
4: And she kept calling it Baby Spice.
3: Oh,
4: she named her daughter Emma.
3: Oh, that's funny. So you go, Dunkin'. They're not.
4: Spice
3: they're
4: Girls
3: no dummies over
4: comeback.
3: There. 90s are back, baby. Come on.
4: I saw a lot of people thinking they were making a tour announcement, but
3: I don't know. We're hoping, but we'll see.
2: Yes, I'm hoping. All right. New in theaters this weekend: Practical Magic 2. Been waiting for that one. Sandra Bullock and Nicole Kidman return as Sally and Gillian Owens. Runner Alan Ritchson from Reacher is helping Owen Wilson transport a liver to a girl who needs an organ transplant when they're attacked by people who want to sell it on the black market. Wow. The Uprising. Andrew Garfield is the leader of a medieval rebellion fighting against the tyranny of King Richard II. It's based on the peasants' revolt that helped inspire the legend of Robin Hood. The Fix. Zachary Levi leads a team of CIA operatives mentored by Liam Neeson. They infiltrate Tehran to pull off a daring rescue after a previous mission in Afghanistan goes tragically wrong. For theaters and showtimes, go to greatmovieslowerprices.com. 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Tonight at 8 p.m. on ABC, 9/11 Tribute in Light, live from Lower Manhattan. Also at 8 on CBS, 9/11 We Remember, followed by Daughters of 9/11 at 9. 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Then Sunday at 9 on AMC, the third season finale of The Walking Dead, Dead City. 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
3: Ooh, that's a lot.
4: That is. And Cindy, we're straightening up the bedroom for the 6:30 Hot Topic. Today's National Make Your Bed Day. So do you make your bed in the morning or do you just leave it as it is?
2: I leave it as it is. I fought with my mother for years over it. She still comments to my daughter. But yes, it is still messy to this day.
3: Yeah. I mean, you're just going to mess it up again. So what's the big deal?
4: Well, I usually try to make my bed. But when I leave in the morning, there's still somebody in the bed. So.
3: That's true. Yeah, leave it on them.
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2: Life is 10% what you make it and 90% how you take it. That comes to us from legendary songwriter and composer Irving Berlin. Have a great day, everyone, and remember to be kind.
3: We will, Cindy. Thank you so much. It's 9:46.
4: It's 68, getting to a high of about 78 today.
3: And on behalf of, you know, me, Felicia, and of all of our iHeart Radio Hudson Valley family of stations, mm-hmm. our staff here, we thank you for sharing today with us.
4: Yes.
3: It's a difficult day. As we were going through this morning, I'm looking at, as we all do, you look at your social media feed and just so many expressions of remembering today from 25 years ago. And you'll, like us, be bombarded with that all day today.
4: Yes.
3: And you should, because we need to never forget.
4: Yeah.
3: Never forget. So I want to thank our sponsors, our friends for the show today. Please stop in and see them. They're awesome. 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
3: Yeah, that's happening on October 9th. 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We have Bad Dad Jokes later this afternoon after 3:20 and 6:20. And our overall show sponsors, Sam, Pat, Casey, Jed, Sue, Debbie, everybody at the RTA store, supplying home cabinetry and creating family moments since 2009.
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Next weekend, he'll be at our iHeartRadio Music Festival 1 week from today. 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

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The iconic scene from Flashdance where the bras come off through her sleeves, off-the-shoulder sweater, leg warmers, running in place. That is a hard workout, by the way. Michael Cimbello, Maniac.

Hudson Valley's 80s to now, Q92. Welcome into your Friday afternoon. We are so close to the weekend now. Sam Smith coming up after Cher. If I could turn back time.

Q92, the Hudson Valley's 80s to now. 1 week from today, our iHeartRadio Music Festival will kick off in Las Vegas. And if you're not making the trip, not to worry, you can watch it on Hulu. I'm already planning my snacks. Hendrix and Golden as our Friday continues.

0: It's Q92, and you can find us on Facebook at Q92. Over the weekend, I learned that a friend of mine hides a certain kind of ice cream from the rest of her family. She does not want to share it, and I respect that. Is there a food that you hide from your family too, Aubrey?
1: McDonald's. Every time. At least twice a month, I sneak it into my home or sit in my car and eat it, but I don't let them eat it. It's bad for you. And I know this, but I'm still going to eat it.
0: Oh, my gosh. Like, you don't think they can smell the French fries on you? Come on.
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3: 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Two massive title fights headline the card, including slap fighting legend Wolverine. Also on the card is former WWE champion Jake Hager and the debut of former UFC heavyweight Chris Barnett. 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

Q92. Hey, it's Jana. Think some of the best music was in the 80s? Love the hits of today? Good news, we've got them both here. The Hudson Valley's 80s to now on Q92.

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1: Do you hide certain treats from your family?
0: Like you have your own little stash for when you need it. You're not alone. We're talking about it. Coming up in a couple of songs as your Friday afternoon continues. Hey, it's Jana. Thank you for listening. Here's Justin Bieber with Daisies.

Hudson Valley's Q92. So my 80-year-old mother saw Teddy Swims on the Kelly Clarkson show, and now she is obsessed. I love it. Here's Lose Control.

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I'm Jeff Stevens. 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
1: Hello.

The Hudson Valley's 80s to now, Q92. I'm Jeff Stevens, and of course, today marks the 25th anniversary of the 9/11 terror attacks in New York City. And how vividly we remember that day is a pretty amazing thing. I'll tell you more after Lionel Richie.

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Jeff Stevens. All right, got a quick favor. Are you in the car right now? I want you to make Q92 the first preset on your radio, and that way you'll never miss Marino in the Morning every morning and the Hudson Valley's 80s to now while you work right here on Q92.

The Hudson Valley's 80s to now, Q92. I'm Jeff Stevens. Today marks the 25th anniversary of the 9/11 attacks, and there are some very special things going on all across America today. I'll tell you some going on in New York City coming up in 7 minutes.

Don't forget to tell your smart device to play Q92 on iHeartRadio. I'm Jeff Stevens. It's our best of the 80s and 90s weekend. Got some 80s coming up from Duran Duran and also some 90s on the way from Cher in the next 10 minutes.

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I'm Jeff Stevens. Memories of 9/11 25 years later. Some of your thoughts after Natasha Bedingfield.

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1: Friday afternoon with Jeff Stevens, getting into the weekend, and it turns out that Dolly Parton's sister, Stella, said that Dolly kept a lot about her health to herself. I'll tell you more in less than 10 minutes.

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1: They say the holy water's watered down, and this town's lost its faith. Our colors will fade eventually, so if our time is running out, day after day, we'll make the mundane a masterpiece. Oh my, oh my love, I take one look at you.

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1: I'm Jeff Stevens. Our good news story is coming up next. What one Air Force officer is doing to remember all the victims of 9/11 coming up next. Oh,

0: The Hudson Valley's 80s to now, Q92. A little bit after 5 on your Friday, I'm Jeff Stevens. Let's get into our best of the 80s and 90s weekend some more. You got a request for me?
1: Hi, this is Jen, and I'd like to hear Cyndi Lauper, Girls Just Want to Have Fun.

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1: I'm Jeff Stevens. Happy NFL first weekend. It's certainly off to a great start. Hopefully your team wins or has either already won Wednesday night or Thursday night or sometime this weekend. And of course, you could follow along with all the NFL action on the iHeartRadio app, too. Here's Bruno Mars.

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0: I'm Jeff Stevens.
1: You hear all the time that album sales are really good. Vinyl sales.
0: Apparently,
1: but guess what else is doing really
0: making a comeback?
1: CDs.
0: Believe it or not, they're up 60% here in the first half of the year.
1: Moment.
0: Totally revenue of about $171 million because people are loving CDs again. Can you relate, Amanda?
2: Because I'm the dork that people will say, why do you have antiques in your car? It's because I still buy CDs and DVDs because I don't like using my phone because when you lose reception. And then also, like, if you're out, like, even if you go to Indian Lake, the radio doesn't work well. So then what do you listen to? You have to have CDs.
0: Amanda, yes, CD revenue has jumped nearly 60% in the first half of the year. Listen to this number, guys, to $171 million from CD sales.
2: That's how it should be.
0: Yeah. How many CDs do you think you have?
2: I have two of those binders that you used to carry in your car, full in the car.
0: Sweet.
2: I kid you not.
0: All right. Tell us which one you play the most. Who is it?
2: Today we were actually listening to the Jonas Brothers because my 6-year-old who's nonverbal is obsessed.
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1: There's Adele on your Friday evening. I'm Jeff Stevens. Hope you're having a good one. All right, what are you most looking forward to about the upcoming fall season?
2: Fall is my favorite season. I love being able to sit outside and enjoy watching the kids play. For those last couple of weeks before it starts to get cold and snowy. 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
4: Christina, hi, this is Delilah.
5: Hi, Delilah. How are you?
4: I'm hanging in. What can I do for you tonight?
5: Well, I wrote in quite a while ago on the computer about Robert King Jr., who died at the World Trade Center, and he was a wonderful man and a father of three, and he's very well missed today.
4: And how was Robert King Jr. a part of your life?
5: He's my sister-in-law's brother, and he was a part of our family for many, many years.
4: And how many children did he leave behind?
5: Three
4: kids.
5: Yes.
4: And 1,000 broken hearts.
5: Absolutely, without a doubt.
4: So on this, the anniversary of 9/11, what do you want to say in his memory, his honor?
5: That we miss you, and we love you, and we hope you rest in peace. And that you were very well loved. And as a matter of fact, the fireman in his firehouse, he was in the process of building, you know, fixing up his home. And they, after he died, they went there and they finished what he started. He was redoing his house over, and on his memory, they went there and they finished what he started. You know, they had a memorial today on television, and they showed his name and his picture, and it was pretty sad.
4: I will say a prayer for you and his family. Thank you for letting us know, Christina. God bless you.
5: Thank you, Delilah.
4: Bye-bye.

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The Hudson Valley's 80s to now, Q92.